my time. Somebody else is beating my time. But you never hear me cry. For as long as you live, you're dead if you die. You had your fun and now you rush off. You giving me an all blush off. Now you'll be sorry by and by. Cause long as you live, you'll be dead if you die. Oh yes, take good advice I give. Oh yes, as long as you live, you're dead if you die. Die, you're dead as long as you live. So here's the final word of warning. You're gonna wake up dead some morning. You'll cry about that guy. I don't believe you were telling a lie. You take it from me, as hard as you try. As long as you live.

the street, you gotta take on the world someday. You got blood on your face, a big disgrace, waving your banner all over the